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Good morning and welcome. I'm your host Prachi Aghi and you're listening to Radio Naira Newsroom. Over the next few minutes, we'll bring you the latest headlines from around the world, across the nation and right here in the triangle. Let's begin with what's happening around the world. India and UK sign landmark free trade agreement. India and United Kingdom have signed the long-awaited comprehensive economic and trade agreement, marking one of India's biggest trade deals in recent years. Under the agreement, 99% of Indian exports to the UK will become duty-free, giving Indian industries such as textiles, apparel, gems and jewelry, engineering goods, seafood and agricultural products greater access to the British market. In return, about 90% of British goods entering India will see tariffs reduced or eliminated over time, benefiting sectors including automobiles, whiskey, medical devices and advanced manufacturing. Officials from both countries say the agreement is expected to significantly increase bilateral trade, create new business opportunities, strengthen investment and generate jobs in both economies over the coming years. Delhi High Court orders health monitoring for Sonam Venchuk. The Delhi High Court has directed both the central government and the Delhi government to continuously monitor the health of climate activist Sonam Venchuk, who remains on a hunger strike. Venchuk, known for his environmental work and educational reforms in Ladakh, began the protest to press for greater constitutional protections for the region, including demands related to environmental conservation, local governance, and statehood. During the court hearing, government officials assured the bench that medical teams are regularly checking his condition and providing healthcare whenever needed. The court emphasized that while peaceful protests are a democratic right, authorities must ensure the activist's health and safety throughout the demonstration. United Kingdom nationalizes British Steel. The British government has officially taken

over taken control of British Steel, nationalizing the company after its Chinese owner moved to shut down the plant's blast furnaces. Government officials say the decision was made to protect thousands of manufacturing jobs and preserve the country's ability to produce steel domestically. Steel produced in the UK is considered critical for major infrastructure projects, railways, construction, and defense industry. Business Secretary Jonathan Reynolds said, "Maintaining a domestic steel industry is essential for the country's economic resilience and national security. The government has pledged to invest in modernizing operations while ensuring continued production." The move reflects growing concerns across Europe about protecting critical industries and reducing dependence on overseas manufacturing for strategic materials. Amazon to launch satellite internet service in South Africa. Amazon has announced that it will launch its satellite internet service, Amazon Leo, in South Africa in 2027, marking the company's first satellite internet agreement on the African continent. Amazon will partner with South African internet provider Herotel to deliver high-speed internet to homes and businesses, particularly in underserved and rural communities where traditional broadband access is limited. The announcement also highlights Amazon's growing competition with Elon Musk's Starlink. While Starlink has expanded rapidly around the world, it has yet to launch in South Africa because of local ownership regulations that require foreign telecommunications companies to include black or other historically disadvantaged South Africans as local shareholders. Musk has publicly criticized those rules, claiming they have prevented Starlink from entering his country of birth. Amazon's move positions the company to establish an early foothold in one of Africa's largest and most technologically advanced markets. TSMC announces another $100 billion investment in US chip manufacturing. Taiwan semiconductor manufacturing company has announced plans to invest another $100 billion to expand semiconductor manufacturing in the United States. The new commitment raises TSMC's total planned U.S. investment to $265 billion, making it one of the largest foreign manufacturing investments in American history. Much of the expansion will take place in Arizona, where the company is building six advanced chip fabrication plants. TSMC also reported record quarterly profits and raised its annual revenue forecast, driven by explosive global demand for chips used in artificial intelligence, cloud computing, smartphones, and data centers. The company is one of the world's most important semiconductor manufacturers, producing advanced chips for industry leaders including Apple, Nvidia, and AMD. Analysts say TSMC's continued investment reflects the rapid growth of AI technologies and the increasing importance of expanding chip productions outside Asia. U.S. strikes bridges around key port in Iran, expanding campaign in battle over Hormuz. The United States attacked bridges and other key infrastructures in southern Iran overnight into Friday, capping nearly a week of strikes aimed at intensifying pressure on Tehran to give up control of the Strait of Hormuz. Tehran hit back with new attacks on U.S. allies in the Middle East, including a first direct attack on Syria. The collapse of the ceasefire and interim agreement has led to days of strikes and counterstrikes across the region, with traffic in the crucial waterway once again largely halted as the two sides battle over the strait. House Democrats show growing divide over Israel aid. More than half of House Democrats voted in favor of a proposal to eliminate $3.3 billion in U.S. military aid to Israel, highlighting a growing divide within the Democratic Party over U.S. policy toward Israel and the war in Gaza. Although the measure did not pass, analysts say the vote reflects changing views within Congress regarding American support for Israel. Human rights groups challenge Trump sanctions on ICC. Two human rights organizations have filed a federal lawsuit challenging Trump administration sanctions against the International Criminal Court.
The groups argue the sanctions have restricted their ability to advocate for Palestinian human rights and communicate with organizations connected to ICC investigations into alleged war crimes during the Israel-Hamas conflict. They are asking the court to strike down the restrictions, claiming they violate constitutional free speech protections. Texas hit by new flooding after heavy rain. Parts of Texas are now once again facing severe flooding after days of torrential rain caused rivers and streams to overflow. Emergency crews rescued dozens of people trapped by rising floodwaters, while many residents were forced to evacuate. Officials say the flooding comes as some communities are still recovering from devastating floods that struck the region last year. Turning now to local news, here's what's happening across the Triangle and North Carolina. Durham man sentenced for selling counterfeit designer clothing. A Durham man has been sentenced after investigators found he was selling more than $120,000 worth of counterfeit designer clothing and accessories in Durham and Orange counties. According to the North Carolina Secretary of State's office, authorities seized fake luxury merchandise with an estimated retail value of more than $124,000. Officials say counterfeit products not only violate trademark laws, but also hurt legitimate businesses and deceive consumers into purchasing fake goods marketed as authentic designer brands. State officials say they will continue cracking down on counterfeit sales across North Carolina. State warns against swimming at several NC coastal sites. North Carolina health officials are urging people to avoid swimming at several coastal locations after water testing found elevated levels of fecal bacteria. Advisories have been issued for Wrightsville Beach and several nearby river sites where bacteria levels exceeded both state and Environmental Protection Agency safety standards. Officials say exposure to contaminated water can increase the risk of gastrointestinal illnesses, skin infections, and other health problems. The advisories will remain in effect until follow-up testing confirms the water is safe. Fayetteville to build tiny home village for homeless veterans. Construction is set to begin on Fayetteville's first tiny home village for homeless veterans after 3 years of planning. The project, led by Fayetteville Area Operation in Asmuch, will feature 16 fully furnished one-bedroom cottages, including homes designed for veterans with disabilities. The community will also include green spaces, a gathering area, and pet-friendly accommodations, providing permanent housing and support services for veterans experiencing homelessness. Lake Norman Home sets North Carolina sales record. A luxury home on a private island in Lake Norman has become the most expensive home ever sold in North Carolina. The newly built mansion in Cornelius, just north of Charlotte, sold for $15.25 million. The 12,400 square foot waterfront estate features 6 bedrooms, 9 bathrooms, and panoramic lake views, setting a new record for residential real estate sales in the state. Now let's head over to the world of sports. The countdown is on to the 2026 FIFA World Cup final. Defending champions Argentina will take on Spain this Sunday at MetLife Stadium in New Jersey in one of the biggest sporting events of the year. Argentina booked its place in the final after defeating England 2-1, while Spain advanced with a 2-0 victory over France. Before Sunday's championship match, England and France will meet in the third-place playoff on Saturday. Millions of fans around the world are expected to tune in as the tournament comes to an exciting conclusion. The Open Championship is underway at Royal Birkdale in England, with the world's top golfers competing for the famous Claret Jug. Defending champion Scottie Scheffler is back in the field alongside Rory McIlroy and Jon Rahm. Tournament organizers have even discussed adjusting Sunday's final round schedule to avoid a clash with the FIFA World Cup final, highlighting the global significance of both events.
Cricket fans can look forward to the decisive third and final one-day international between India and England at Lord's this weekend. England leveled the three-match series after Joe Root's unbeaten 99 guided the hosts to a four-wicket victory in Cardiff, setting up a winner-takes-all finale. Looking for something fun to do this weekend? Here are a few great events happening around the Triangle. Soccer fans can head to Moore Square in downtown Raleigh this Sunday at 3 p.m. for a free FIFA World Cup final watch party. Catch all the action on the big screen with fellow fans and enjoy drinks, beer, food and wine available for purchase. Keep the weekend going with the 2026 Summer Concert Series at Fred Fletcher Park. This Sunday's free concert features Thelonious taking the stage at 6 p.m. Bring a chair or blanket and enjoy an evening of live music under the summer sky. And if you're looking to unwind, the City of Raleigh Museum is hosting Yoga in the Galleries on Sunday from 2 to 3 p.m. It's a free session open to all ages. Just bring your own mat and a water bottle. And if you're looking for a family-friendly outing, don't miss the Staying Alive special exhibition at the North Carolina Museum of Natural Sciences. The exhibit features 17 live animals from around the world, including sloths, armadillos, and colorful toads, showcasing the incredible ways animals protect themselves in the wild. The exhibition runs through August 23 and is perfect for visitors of all ages. Before we wrap things up, let's take a look at today's weather. If you're heading out today, be prepared for another scorcher across the Triangle. We'll see plenty of sunshine from start to finish with afternoon temperatures soaring to around 100 degrees. Once you factor in the humidity, it will be closer to 104 degrees, making it one of the hottest days we have seen this summer. A heat advisory is in effect from noon until 9 p.m. So if you're planning to be outdoors, take frequent breaks in the shade, drink plenty of water, and avoid strenuous activity during the hottest part of the day. Be sure to check on older neighbors, young children, and never leave pets or anyone inside a parked vehicle. You'll also notice a bit of haze in the sky today as smoke from Canadian wildfires continues to drift into our area. Air quality may be reduced at times, so anyone with asthma or other respiratory conditions should consider limiting prolonged outdoor activity. Temperatures ease slightly this weekend with highs settling into the low 90s, and we'll see a better chance for afternoon showers and thunderstorms on both Saturday and Sunday, which should help cool things down. And that brings us to the end of today's edition of Radio Naira Newsroom. I'm your host, Prachi Aki. Have a wonderful day and a wonderful weekend. And I'll see you again next week. Bye-bye.

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Well, हमारे Triangle में Roving Rock Charity Horse Show Hunter Jumper Horse Division celebrate होने वाला है. The Hunter Jumper Division of Roving Rock Charity Horses Show focuses on feats of agility and strength with the course jump of the turn that horses and riders have to navigate. This spectacular part of the show serves as preliminaries and final that show shortly after. Participants decorate their stable for added flair. Food truck will be offered delicious treat and vendors their theme wear. मजा आने वाला है, मिस मत करिए, जरूर एंजॉय करिए. फिलहाल कहीं जाइएगा नहीं, सुनते रहिए मोनिका के साथ रेडियो नायरा, पका देसी पका लोकल.

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1: Well, hamare triangle mein art in the park celebrate hone wala hai bahut jaldi. 17th Juried Artist lined the street next to the park in downtown Balding Rock selling art of the all fashion. Whether it's jewelry, furniture, lawn ornament, pottery, textile, painting or functional art you are looking for, Art in the Park has it. 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The annual Art in the Park is a seasonal event held once in a month. The remaining art is park gate aired in August. And in September up to October, फिलहाल के लिए जाइएगा नहीं, सुनते रहिए मोनिका के साथ रेडियो नायरा, पक्का देसी पक्का लोकल.

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1: Well, our Triangle News, Roving Rock Charity Horse Show Hunter Jumper Post Division Celebrate hone wala hai. The Hunter Jumper Division of Roving Rock Charity Horses Show focuses on feats of agility and strength with the post jump of the turn that horses and riders have to navigate. This particular part of the show serve as preliminaries and final that show shortly after. Participants decorate their stable for added flair. Food truck will be offered delicious treat and vendor their theme wares. मजा आने वाला है, मिस मत करिए, जरूर एंजॉय करिए. फिलहाल कहीं जाइएगा नहीं, सुनते रहिए मोनिका के साथ रेडियो नायरा, पका देसी पका लोकल.

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This is Bollywood Bliss with me, Bharti, on your tune frequency, Naira. And you know, Lewis Hamilton is giving fans a peek into his laid-back getaway. The F1 champion shared a series of heartwarming moments from his lakeside vacation with Kim Kardashian, her children and close friends. From candid selfies to relaxed days by water, the photo dump captures a wholesome side of their time together that fans can't stop talking about. I also want this man to just go around with my family, my partner, enjoy the beauty of nature, the calmness. कितना मजा आएगा सोच के देखो. Stay tuned for more. I'll be back only on Naira.

Alif Khan reveals why Vishal Bhardwaj didn't cast him in Ajay Devgan's Omkara role. This is Bollywood Bliss with me, Bharti, on Your Tune Frequency, Naira. And Saif Ali Khan recently revealed how he landed the iconic role of Langda Tyagi in Omkara. Speaking to IMDb, the actor recalled that while shooting in Jaipur, his mother Sharmila Tagore encouraged him to do a Shakespeare adaptation. Moments later, filmmaker Vishal Bhardwaj called to discuss Othello. Saif initially assumed he was being offered the lead role, later played by Ajay Devgan, but Vishal insisted cast him as Langda Tyagi, saying he was too handsome for Othello. When Saif asked why he was chosen, Vishal revealed that his performance in Dil Chahata Hai convinced him he was perfect for the unforgettable role. Aapki jholi mein wahi aata hai jo aapke liye likha hota hai. So, kabhi kabhi aati bhi cheezo ko accept bhi kar lena chahiye. Happily, huh? Stay tuned for more. I'll be back only on Naira.

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And you know, Paresh Rawal has claimed that the original idea from OMG2 was his and was never conceived as a sequel. In an interview with Vicky Lalwani, the veteran actor revealed that he and director Amit Rai developed the story as a standalone film and even pitched it to Salman Khan and Ajit Devgan, who declined due to its unconventional subject. Paresh said he walked away after the project was turned into OMG2 with a God-centric angle and expressed disappointment over not receiving story or concept क्रेडिट। What are your take on this? OMG2 आपने देखी है, OMG देखी है, कैसी लगी थी आपको पिक्चर? एक बार जरूर देखिएगा, उसके बाद में यू मस्ट बी हैविंग अ स्ट्रॉन्ग रिव्यू अबाउट इट, आई एम श्योर। स्टे ट्यून्ड फॉर मोर, आई विल बी बैक ओनली ऑन नायरा।

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And trust me, we need those kind of people in our lives. This is Bollywood Bliss with me, Bharti, on your tune frequency, Naira. And you know, Salman Khan had figured out Sonakshi Sinha and Zaya Iqbal's relationship long before they made it official. Recalling the moment Sonakshi revealed, the superstar told them, "Ek din tum log ka breakup hoga. 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I don't want to take sides, she said. 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Well, stay tuned for more. I'll be back only on Naira.

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Okay. 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This is Bollywood Bliss with me, Bharti, on your tune frequency, Naira. And let me introduce you to 9 Gems, where every piece is basically a showstopper. 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I mean, royalty vibes only. 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So yeah, this is exclusive, personal and all about you. 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

Ranbir Kapoor's Ramayan get two trailers censored for July 24 launch. Here's what I know. This is Bollywood Bliss with me, Bharti, on your tune frequency, Naira. And ahead of its highly anticipated trailer launch on July 24, Ramayan Part 1 has cleared the CBFC with a U certificate. Interestingly, two versions of the Ramayan 3D trailer have been certified with runtimes of 4 minutes, 15 seconds and 4 minutes. The trailer will make its global debut at San Diego Comic-Con 2026, where Ranbir Kapoor, Yash, Namit and Nitish Tiwari are expected to attend before its worldwide digital release. Now, mujhe ab 24th ka intezaar hai, yaar. 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

Celebrity weddings get bigger, Tanishq Bagchi and Payal Dangodra are choosing a different path. This is Bollywood Bliss with me, Bharti, on your tune frequency, Naira. And you know, in an era of extravagant celebrity weddings, music composer Tanishq Bagchi and Payal Dangodra are choosing a different path. The couple has decided to keep their wedding an intimate affair. Instead of a lavish celebration, they will mark the occasion by feeding the hungry, supporting those in need, and sharing their joy with those who need it most. For the soon-to-be married Tanishq and Payal, the most meaningful way to begin their forever is by making a difference in someone else's life. They said, "We feel incredibly grateful for everything life has given us. As we begin this new chapter together, we wanted our wedding to be about sharing that gratitude with others. If our celebration can bring even a little joy to someone in need, that's the greatest blessing we could ask for." Love it, man. Love this idea. I think more people should, जो भी ये सब afford कर सकते हैं करना, मदद करना या जो भी खुशियां बांटना, उन्हें जरूर से करना चाहिए. मुझे लगता है भगवान ने आपको दिया ही इसलिए है ताकि आप वापस दे सके लोगों को. आई होप वो अपनी चीजों का सही यूज करे. फिलहाल हम सुने आने वाली खूबसूरत गाने. आई विल बी बैक ओनली ऑन नायरा.

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This is Bollywood Bliss with me, Bharti, on your tune frequency, Naira. And you know, Kartik Aaryan is set to return as Roo Baba in Bhool-Bhulaiya 4. But the announcement has received mixed reaction online. While the franchisee has been commercially successful, a section of viewers has often criticized Kartik's portrayal, with some comparing it closely to Akshay Kumar's iconic performance in the original Bhool-Bhulaiya. The latest announcement has also reignited discussions around the character's recent filmography with Chandu Champion, Satya Prem Ki Katha, Sehzada, Tu Main, Main Tera, drawing varied responses at the box office as Bhool-Bhulaiya 4 gears up for release. Social media is split. Some fans are excited to see Kartik return as Roo Baba, while others think he should move on from the franchise and explore his new role. I also feel so. मुझे तो बिल्कुल पसंद नहीं आई यार Bhool-Bhulaiya. 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That role is, that character is legend actually. Stay tuned for more. I'll be back only on Naira.

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This is Bollywood Bliss with me, Bharti, on your tune frequency, Naira. And Lakshman Utekar's upcoming film, Eetha, starring Shuddha Kapoor, may no longer release on its announced date of August 28. According to reports, the makers are planning to revise the release schedule with an official announcement expected soon. As per Bollywood Hangama, Madhok Film is considering either preponing or postponing the film's release. If the date changes, Eetha is likely to avoid a box office clash with Yash's Toxic, a fairy tale for grown-ups, which is slated to hit theaters on August 26. A source told the Porter, the producers Madhok Films are wondering whether to prepone the release or postpone. However, it is clear that they don't plan to bring the film on the original release date, which is August 28. In a few days, they are expected to make an official announcement on the change of the release date. Maybe because Toxic ki wajah se hi ho raha hoga, and I think it is a smart decision. Kyunki yaar kyun faltu mein aise film ke saath apni film release karna jisko log dekhne ke liye already crazy aur aapki film pitne ke chances hain. Usse acha be smart and thoda khaskal ho ya aage kar lo. That's good actually. Stay tuned for more. I'll be back on the other.

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0: RTP Entertainment presents Vishal and Shekhar, the Super Hit Tour, live in Raleigh on Sunday, 19th July 2026. Hello and welcome to another very special edition of the Radio Naira podcast. Today we have with us a voice, a composer, a performer and an artist whose energy is simply impossible to ignore. From Das Bahane to Dhoom Again, Desi Girl, what not, you know, Jhume Jo Patan. His voice and music have been part of some of the biggest moments in India cinema and soundtrack of the entire generation. As one of the half of the iconic musical duo, Vishal Shekhar, and Vishal is here. He has helped create unforgettable music across decades. And as a singer and live performer, he brings an electrifying energy that audience around the world have experienced and love. Welcome to Raleigh. Welcome to America, Vishal ji.
1: Thank you, Rashmi ji. Thank you so much. That's very kind of you.
0: It's an absolute pleasure to, you know, have you on Radio Naira. And this is one and only Vishal Dadlani. If I have pronounced it right, Vishal ji. Everyone
1: perfectly.
0: Knows Vishal Shekhar.
1: Pronounce it perfectly.
0: All right. So Vishal ji, let's start with the journey. You have created this soundtrack to so many people's lives. When you look back at this incredible journey, which song do you feel changed your whole, like the own life, the most?
1: I think the one that really changed our lives is Tu Aashiqui Hai. That's the one that really started our career. So we did Pyar Mein Kabhi Kabhi before that. Mm-hmm. Those songs did well, but nobody knew us. But Tu Aashiqui Hai gave us an identity. It gave us recognition. Mm-hmm. People started giving us more and more film work and a lot of love. So we were very grateful for that song. And that song was definitely a watershed moment in our life.
0: Wonderful. Wow. That's amazing. So before all the blockbuster films and massive stages, was there one particular moment where you first thought, yes, music is going to be my life?
1: Yes, I can tell you exactly the date also.
0: Uh-huh.
1: It was the 14th of June, 1993.
0: Wow.
1: And I played, just by chance, my first ever concert in my life.
0: Mm-hmm.
1: And when I came off the stage, I had never felt so alive before. So I went up to my dad, who was in construction and who was hoping that I would join his business. And I told him, Dad, I think I'm a musician and I want to do this with my life. And he asked me a very important question, which I encourage all parents to ask their children. He said, are you good at it? I said, I think so. He said, okay, try it. Go for it. And then after that, my father and my mother have been my strongest support throughout. So that day changed my life.
0: That's so wonderful that you have very supporting parents, and everyone should have.
1: Yes, I advise all parents. In fact, whoever's listening to this, please, you know, when your kid comes to you with something that you think is what a ridiculous career this is, let them try it. It'll be fun. And you never know, they might surprise you.
0: Yeah, absolutely. So, Vishal ji, you and Shekhar have been creating music together for more than 2 decades now, right? And what do you...
1: 26 years to be exact.
0: Oh my God, okay. Wow, that's very long years now.
1: Mm-hmm.
0: Well, what do you think has kept this creative partnership so strong for so long?
1: Honestly, I think... space. We give each other space. We're not in each other's face all the time. We have very strong individual identities.
0: Mm-hmm.
1: You know, Shekhar is Shekhar Ravjiani. My name is Vishal Dadlani.
0: Yes.
1: We are known on our own as well, apart from Vishal and Shekhar.
0: Right.
1: You know, and I think that's very, very important for any partnership. I think it's very important that the two individuals should be strong and complete individuals on their own.
0: Mm-hmm.
1: So I think that's part of the secret. And of course, mutual respect for each other's talent and ability, that's important.
0: Right. I mean, you both have different musical personalities. What is something that, you know, Shekhar brings to your music that you feel you could never bring on your own?
1: Shekhar, look, I don't know anything about music. I'm on a journey. I'm learning, I'm discovering every day. I don't I don't have any grounding in music, so I'm not bound by any rules, I'm not bound by any style or anything. I just enjoy myself. Whereas Shekhar is a much more studied musician. Mm-hmm. I wish I had that ability. He's a classically trained vocalist, he's a classically trained pianist, he's got great depth as a musician and a composer, you know. So I learn from him every day.
0: Wow, that's so good to know. Well, so after working together, like, can Shekhar now tell immediately when you don't like an idea or even before you say anything? Aisa kabhi hota hai ki nahi aisa nahi waisa nahi?
1: Aisa hi hota hai.
0: Okay.
1: Aisa hi hota hai. I don't have to say I don't like it, or he doesn't have to say he doesn't like it. We know, are tere ko nahi jamana, chal next.
0: Oh wow, that's a good understanding. In fact, you know, when you're working like together, like it's not like one brain is working here.
1: Yeah, even on stage, when you see us, you'll see us. See, we do some of the most high-energy live shows that any Bollywood act has ever done anywhere in the world.
0: Hmm.
1: Okay?
0: Hmm.
1: And even in the middle of all that, when we are communicating with each other, we don't have to really talk. You just have to look at the other person and they know what you're thinking.
0: Correct. Right.
1: You know, it's like that.
0: Okay. Well, if we talk, you said Jhankar Beats is something which made you this, right? So, from Jhankar Beats and, you know, Om Shanti Om, Chennai Express. So, you have been continuously evolved in this. And how do you stay relevant to the new generation, abhi jo aa rahi hai, you know, without chasing what is trending? How do you stay like that, relevant to it?
1: Ma'am, I think the key is not to try to stay relevant or anything like that. The key is to make music that you love.
0: Right.
1: That's all.
0: Yeah. Vishalji, you can call me Vaishnavi. Please don't call me ma'am.
1: Okay, Vaishnavi ji. I think the key is to make music that you are honest about, that you mean, that you enjoy, and that has a place in the film for a reason.
0: Huh.
1: You know,
0: sorry.
1: If there's a story that people love and your music elevates that story, you've done your job.
0: Right. So among all these songs, मतलब इतने सारे गानों में आपका जो मतलब song success आपको जिसने surprise कर दिया हो कि ये गाना तो मैंने सोचा नहीं था, you know, ऐसा कोई गाना आपको surprise कर दिया हो, आपका बनाया हुआ?
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0: uh-huh.
1: I can tell you, for example, there's a song in Golmaal. In Golmaal there's a song. क्यों आगे पीछे डोलते हो भवरों की तरह, क्यों देखते हो मुझको यूं बेसब्रों की तरह. Now in the film also it was a joke, like a flashback sequence.
0: Hmm.
1: We also made it like that in that old style and so on and so forth. And we never knew that for so long it would become a reference point. कि देखो ऐसे पुराने गाने ऐसे हो. Some people actually think this is an old song.
0: Right. Hmm.
1: You know. And for, again, Golmaal was in, I think, 2008 or 9 or 10, maybe, I don't know.
0: Uh-huh.
1: So for 15, 16 years, this song has been around and it's been going around and we've been hearing it back and forth. You hear it on reality shows, you hear it here and there. I never expected this song to stick around.
0: Okay.
1: We thought it was a joke. If film mein aayega, log hasenge, bas khatam ho gaya. But it became an actual song and people actually have real love for it.
0: Absolutely.
1: In fact, Javed Saab told me that one of the most unique rhymes he has ever heard is this, that Kumar had written the song.
0: Hmm.
1: And that he wrote this besabro ki tarah and rhyming it with bhavro ki tarah. He said, I've never heard this rhyme before. It's beautiful.
0: Wow.
1: So that says a lot, yeah.
0: Mm-hmm. Okay, so when you create music for stars like Shah Rukh Khan ho gaya, or Hrithik Roshan, you know, do you hear the song purely as you know music first hota hai, ya fir you already imagine ki you know how that particular star will bring it to life on screen, aisa hota hai, kya decide hota hai pehle?
1: For us it's a Vishal and Shekhar song.
0: Oh wow, that's amazing. You know, okay.
1: they have to adapt to the song.
0: Mm-hmm. So
1: to agar hum unke liye acting karenge to wo hamare liye music bana le, fir you know. Our job is to make the music and their job is to deliver the music on screen to the people. So I think we stick to our lanes.
0: Yes, absolutely. Wow. So, I mean, you are both a composer and singer. So when you hear a new composition, you know, how do you decide ki I should sing this one versus choosing another voice?
1: It's not really a decision. It just happens, actually.
0: Okay.
1: Kabhi kabhi aise lagta hai, mic uthao aur ga do. To kar lete hai. Aisa hai.
0: Achha, okay. Hmm. All right. And you know, so
1: the thing is, you know, I think everybody thinks there's a lot of thinking and planning that goes into all this. But you have to understand, it's music.
0: Right.
1: We, our job is to have fun. Everything is changeable. There are no methods. There's no fixed rule. There's no anything. Anything can happen on any day, and that's the way it stays fun.
0: Right. Yeah, yeah. मतलब आपके गानों से ऐसा नहीं लगता it is anything. There must be some ऐसा होगा. मतलब बहुत ज़्यादा strategy बनी होगी उसके पीछे ऐसा लगता है. वो गानों में जो energy होती है.
1: 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We just have a good. When you see us on stage, you'll realize how much fun we have. That's all we do. We have a good time. We make sure we you know our audience is having a good time. We make sure that you know the songs are justified and they are presented properly. In a way that everyone goes home feeling the high of the show. So yeah, it's the same with making music for a film also.
0: Wonderful. So Vishalji, people see this, you know, incredibly energetic Vishal on stage. So who is Vishal when there is no stage, no audience, या फिर कोई music बज नहीं रहा है तो क्या है मतलब? What are you? What is Vishal?
1: मैं वही हूँ. मैं वैसा ही हूँ. 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
0: बिल्कुल.
1: The thing is, I only know how to be one person. I don't know how to be many people. How to explain it? I'm just having a good time, man. I'm just a kid with the opportunity to live the life of his dreams.
0: Oh wow! So I mean, like, iska matlab hai ki jab aap perform. So do you still experience any kind of nervousness before walking onto a big stage?
1: Always.
0: Aisa kabhi hota hai?
1: Always.
0: Okay.
1: We're always nervous, always hoping that it's going to be a great show. The pressure is always on us to make sure that it's a great show. And we try and, you know, we justify the faith. Ab log ticket leke aa rahe humko dekhne, so we want to make sure that they go home feeling enriched by that experience.
0: Wow. आप तो आपकी जर्नी में आपने कभी ऐसे मतलब कोई किसी से आप मिले जो आपको याद रह गया जैसे कि वाह क्या गाया था इन्होंने या फिर यू नो हैज अ फैन एवर टोल्ड यू अ स्टोरी अबाउट वन ऑफ देयर सॉन्ग वन ऑफ योर सॉन्ग्स एंड दैट कम्प्लीटली लाइक गेव यू अ थॉट प्रोसेस कि वाह क्या बताया इन्होंने मेरे गाने के बारे में.
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0: I agree. 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
1: Good. I'm glad you like it. I'm glad the person who put that post up also likes it. Very grateful for all of that.
0: Absolutely. Well, agar hum baat kare, you know, which song by, I mean, I don't know how would you take this question, but I want to ask this. So, which song by another Indian composer, you know, have you heard and thought? I wish I had made that. Aisa hua hai kabhi?
1: So many, but there are so many, but I always say that I wish. So, for me, the Kalank ka title track made by Pritam. Is one of the greatest songs of all time.
0: Okay, wow.
1: You know, and I really, really wish I had composed that. It's such a beautiful song.
0: Wonderful. Wow. This is a very down-to-earth statement which you said, ki, you know, ऐसे usually I have never heard talking to a people like who says that मुझे इनका अच्छा लगा being in the same. That's really amazing to know from you.
1: मैम ये सब हमारे दोस्त हैं. व्हाट डू यू मीन वी ग्रू अप टुगेदर. प्रीतम शंकर एहसान लॉय अस सलीम सुलेमान
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1: 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सॉन्ग्स Pritam even sometimes calls me when he needs advice on what to do about his taxes.
0: Beautiful. Wow.
1: We are actually all of us are friends. We've all grown up together.
0: That's amazing. You know, recently in Raleigh, there was a Shankar Mahadevan show as well. I think it was last month. Yeah.
1: It was last month, was it?
0: Yeah, I think it was last month. Yes.
1: Mm-hmm.
0: Yeah. It was amazing. Yeah.
1: I mean, I spoke to Shankar 2 days ago. We are doing something when I get back in September. We are doing something together again.
0: Okay. Wow. My next question was like, it's similar. Like, I was just about to ask, is there a brilliant unreleased song somewhere, you know, which is there yet to come and people would...
1: There are lots.
0: Uh-huh.
1: But with Shekhar and me, we don't mine our past ideas for future ideas.
0: Okay.
1: We make new ones. Whenever there's a new project, we make new songs. We don't go back to the past and dekhen kya bacha kucha nahi aisa nahi hum chhod dete hain aage badho.
0: Wonderful. Wow. So if you talk about, you know, the future of music and the AI, and like AI can now create melodies, lyrics, even replicate voices, someone who has, you know, always call it experimentation. So does this new era excite you or, you know, challenge your creativity? How do you see it?
1: It's definitely going to be challenging.
0: Mm-hmm.
1: It's also going to be exciting. I've many times I've called AI the synthesizer of the modern age.
0: Wow.
1: When synthesizers came out that could play drums and record strings and have horns, everything in one keyboard, there was a huge fear among musicians that we will lose work. And they did lose work because of it. You know,
0: okay.
1: A lot of live musicians lost their livelihood because of that. But people who were innovative and people who were able to adapt to the technology, they
0: mm-hmm.
1: grew.
0: Mm-hmm.
1: You know, so I feel like the same thing will happen here. All technology is a tool.
0: Yeah.
1: You know, it all depends on how you use it. So what I foresee is that people who need music purely for commercial reasons,
0: right.
1: Whether it be advertising, whether it be films, whether it be television, you know, AI will become their primary source of music because it's cheap, it's immediate, it's on your phone or it's on your computer and immediately you can get what you want. You can get 10 options, you know, faster than any human can provide them.
0: Mm-hmm.
1: So people will start making, commercial music will become AI driven.
0: Mm-hmm.
1: But because of that, artists will have no choice but to make music for their own personal expression.
0: Mm-hmm.
1: For the personal, so every artist will be saying what they truly mean, you know. And that can only be very, very good for music.
0: Absolutely.
1: You know? And artists will stand out when what they say has something that connects with people at a larger basis. Artists will also be the face of their own music. They'll be the you know, their voice will be their own. They won't be giving it to other people. So I think all of that will change. The business of music will change.
0: Mm-hmm.
1: But music as a form of expression and as a form of connection between two people, whether an artist and a listener, that will always remain.
0: I think the human element in music will always remain. I think technology
1: yes.
0: will not be able to reproduce it.
1: As long as you are able to adapt, as long as you are able to understand that, you know how, so I'm going to say something a little controversial here, please forgive me. But if you talk to any senior musicians from an earlier time, you'll always hear them saying, aajkal to ye hota hai, aajkal to wo hota hai, with a sense of like it's not as good as when we used to do it. If you can stay away from that, you'll survive. If you become like that, you will perish.
0: Correct.
1: मैं हमेशा कहता हूँ जो लोग आजकल की आजकल ऐसे करके बात करते हैं ना वो हमेशा कल में रह जाते हैं और आज आगे बढ़ जाते हैं.
0: Yeah.
1: You have to evolve. That's
0: yes,
1: the important
0: Vishal
1: thing.
0: Ji. Yeah. So Vishalji, you are coming to Raleigh and with Shekhar, of course, on July 19th. So there is tremendous excitement here. In Raleigh.
1: Oh, I'm so glad.
0: What can Raleigh expect when Vishal Shekhar take the stage?
1: So Raleigh can expect all the songs that they have loved for the last 25 years.
0: Mm-hmm.
1: And they can expect a visual spectacle that they have never seen before. they can expect energy that they have never felt from a Bollywood act before or from a film act, Indian film act before. I promise you, nobody puts up a stage show like Vishal and Shekhar. When you guys come to the show, bring your dancing shoes because your feet are going to hurt at the end of the thing. You are going to lose your voices because you're going to be singing along with us through the entire show for 3 hours. For us, the show is as much your show as it is our show. The audience is the star of our show, you know. And the love that we have received, we like to return it to them, and we like to take a whole new bank of love back from our live audience.
0: Absolutely, Vishalji. I totally agree. Well, without revealing too much about the set list, is there one moment in this show where you think, Rali, just wait until you experience this live?
1: Honestly, the entire show is like that. I know any artist will say that about their show. But our entire show is crafted to be like that. You will constantly be surprised, you will constantly be amazed, and you will constantly be thrilled.
0: Alright, well, we all are waiting, Vishalji, for this amazing concert on July 19th. So, for Rali people, for Rali Duram people, what would Vishalji and of course Shekharji personally say to them, for all the Radio Naira listeners?
1: To all the Radio Naira listeners, I want to say, please come. We want to meet all of you. We want to see all of you. We want to hear you sing. We want to dance with you. We want to experience Rally through you. So please come, share your love with us, and enjoy yourself in a way that, you know, I promise you, you've never seen a concert like this before. So come and enjoy it.
0: Wonderful. So before we close this podcast, there is a rapid fire, if I may ask you, Vishalji.
1: Go on.
0: Okay. One Vishal Shekhar song you never tired of performing?
1: I love all of them. Why would I get tired of performing any of them? I literally love all of them. We perform all our best songs. But I think sometimes when I perform something like Dil Diya Galla, you know, because that's rare. It only happens sometimes. Yeah. It just happens. You know, it always feels special.
0: Okay. Well, the song that gets the loudest audience reaction?
1: Oh, that has to be either Das Bahane or Chamak Chalo.
0: All right. Das Bahane is an amazing song, Vishalji. I love that song.
1: Thank you so much.
0: Well, recording studio or live concert?
1: What's the difference? It's one ocean, ma'am. I'm just living in it.
0: Wow, Vishalji, I can really sense it that you are like, you are music.
1: I mean, I live in it. I'm not music. I'm a very grateful recipient of music. I just sit there and let it wash over me. That's all. I live my life in music.
0: Lovely. Well, describe Shekhar in one word.
1: Man, I have so many words for him. Pure.
0: Wow. Describe your fans in one word.
1: Again, so many words. magic.
0: Wonderful, Vishalji. Thank you so much for joining us on Radio Naira podcast. It's been an absolute pleasure having you with us. And we can't wait to experience the energy of Vishal Shekhar live in Rally on July 19th by RTP Entertainment. Thank you so much, Vishalji.
1: Can't wait to meet you there. Thank you so much.
0: Bohat achha laga mujhe. I'm so honored to talk to you, sir. Thank you so much, Vishalji.
1: So please meet me for sure on the 19th. I would love to meet you in person.
0: Thank you, Vishalji.
1: You're coming to the show, I hope, right?
0: Yeah, absolutely. Yeah.
1: Excellent. Okay.
0: Thank you, Vishalji. See you there. Thank you. Take care.

0: Hello Rally, this is Vishal Dadlani from Vishal and Shekhar.
1: This is Shekhar Ravjiani.
0: Excited to come to your city
1: for a live concert on the 19th of July 2026 and the Raleigh Memorial Auditorium.
0: This concert has been organized by RTP Entertainment.
1: So book your tickets right now.
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4: 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musical foundations, the skills that built actually their identity. So Vishal ke saath kya tha, ek Vishal by the way mere ghar mein bhi hai, so it's very easy to keep on saying Vishal. He was the frontman of Pentagram, one of the India's first electronic rock bands. Kyunki aapko jaise pata chala abhi ki unka shuru mein shauk electronic hi tha. He was pioneer of Indian indie music. He was known for aggressive stage presence, which we can tell, experimental sound, and fearless composition. Amazing composition. I do not know fearful or fearless, but amazing. This one, Bin Tere, is one of my favorites. I used to go to work and just play this one, and there's another one for the same movie. He built a reputation in the underground scene long before Bollywood noticed him. Well, that's how his foundation was. And Shekhar ka kya tha, that as we know that he was classically trained. He performed in Saregamapa in 1997. I have seen those reels. So he looks super young and very good looking. Us time pe. He's definitely good looking still, but just saying. He worked in ad jingles. He is known for melody, precision and emotional depth. And his early work was done in a tiny, tiny, tiny studio inside a marble factory. Well, not to mention that was next to a graveyard. Ooh, I know, right? So their foundation was a fusion of rock plus classical, which later became their signature Bollywood sound. Well, abhi ke liye itna, aur let's listen to ए हसीनो ज़रा बच के रहना, मैं तो आ गया. एंड कीप लिसनिंग टू रेडियो नायरा, डू नॉट गो एनीवेयर, वी आर ऑन द प्रीकर्सर ऑफ विशाल एंड शेखर टुडे. एंड लेट मी जस्ट थ्रो इन वन मोर बोनस ओवर हियर. इफ यू गाइस कैन टेल मी वन थिंग दैट आई मे और मे नॉट नो अबाउट विशाल शेखर इन माई स्क्रिप्ट टुडे, यू नेवर नो, यू माइट विन वन टिकट फॉर द शो. So, call me 919-999-8595. Tell me something which is super unique about these two, and you can get the one ticket for the Sunday show in Raleigh. Yeah, local. So, keep listening. 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Talk to you soon, and do not go anywhere, as I said.

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1: 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They worked on n number of guest compositions, small films, and they also did some background scores. They did some projects, but there was no publicity. So songs that were released without their names on the posters. Yes, ऐसा भी होता है. But मुझसे मत पूछना वो songs कौन से थे. Well, अगर आपको मालूम है वो songs, why don't you guys give me a call 919-999-8595. You never know, you might be able to claim one free ticket to the show. So don't forget that. Call me and let me know. Their first major film was Vadh, 2002 May. But it did not really create a lot of waves. They were talented, but still they were invisible. However, they had their breakthrough with a movie that came in 2003. So, कौन सी मूवी थी? Until next time, keep listening to Radio Naira and Vishal Shekhar songs that I brought for you at Radio Naira. So, do not go anywhere. और अगर आपको मालूम हो कि उनका first breakthrough किस मूवी से था 2003 में, give me a call 919-999-8595 if you want to claim one ticket at least to the show on Sunday. 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
1: 99.9. Welcome back friends. आप सुन रहे हैं मुझे, मैं हूं आपकी दोस्त और होस्ट ज्योति, जो आती है एवरी फ्राइडे 5 to 7 ईस्टर्न एट रेडियो नारा 99.9 एफएम HD4 एंड 101.9 एफएम 1490 एएम। इट्स टॉप ऑफ द आवर। मुझे लगा एक गाना तो और बजेगा लेकिन कुछ भी नहीं बजा। Anyway, yeah, I'm still getting used to of this new system. So technology, my friends, although jobs nahi hai, lekin yahan kuch samajh mein nahi aata hai kabhi kabhi. Anyway, so for those who have just started listening to me, main aapko bata dun ki main hu aapki dost aur host Jyoti and hum baat kar rahe hain aaj Vishal aur Shekhar ke bare mein. Humne khub sari baatein kari, how unka origin, shuru se kya shauk the, and they had mutual interest in music, although they had different, so to speak, genres that they were more interested in, lekin eventually unki mukalat ho gayi in one of the studios while they were working on one common project, which was Pyar Mein Kabhi Kabhi. However, their grind was still going on in terms of their struggles, and I still did not get any calls from anyone in terms of unka first breakthrough, jahan pe unko laga ki yes, you know, people have really listened to their songs. They have literally listened to them, so to speak, their composition. They have appreciated. That was in 2003 with Jhankar Beats. Remember the songs like Tu Aashiqui Hai, and then Suno Na Tera Muskurana, Allah Ke Bande. That was Vishal's pentagram influence, which he was used to from before, like during his college days. The soundtrack won the Filmfare R.D. Burman Award for New Music Talent. Congratulations, guys. That was a good achievement in 2003, finally. So इतना struggles करना पड़ता है, success ऐसे नहीं मिलती है. So keep doing guys, struggle and do not give up. Finally, Bollywood recognized their unique blend of Western production, Indian melody, youthful energy of course, clean and modern sound. So this opened their gates for Bollywood, this particular album. So they were famous. Yay! So that was a good thing, right? Anyhow, so that was about Vishal and Shekhar. Aap logon ne abhi tak mujhko nahi bataya hai ki aapne kuch aisa jante hain about Vishal and Shekhar that nobody knows. Well, you guys need to call me at 919-999-8595. Tabhi to milega ek free ticket that you guys can claim and go to their show this Sunday the 19th, July 19th. Anyway, do call me. Don't forget if you want to go and listen to their songs. But for now, I am playing all of their songs. So keep listening and do not go anywhere.

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1: 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So, let's keep talking about Vishal and Shekhar. That's what we were doing. Unka show hai this Sunday. So, थोड़ा सा उनके बारे में ज्ञान जो हम ही दे सकते हैं. वो खुद वहाँ पे स्टेज पे खड़े होके सिर्फ गाना गाएंगे. याद रखना ये बात. वो नहीं बताएंगे क्या हुआ था 2005 में. मैं बता सकती हूँ कि 2005 और 2007 तक दे वर ट्राइंग टू बिकम बॉलीवुड्स फ्रेश साउंड. They delivered back-to-back hits, which was Tas Mahane Karke Le Gaye Dil and then Salaam Namaste, Bluff Master, Tararam Pam. Well, their music became synonymous with youth, style, modernity, freshness, dance floors, urban India. Not urban turban, urban India. Well, that's a friend's restaurant. They were no longer newcomers, they were trendsetters. Samajh mein aa gaya? So 2007 tak they already were, the stage was set, they became trendsetters and everything was hunky-dory and that was their turning point. Aur usme kya hua 2007 mein? Again, that's a mystery. Call me and tell me 919-999-8595 pe. Until then, keep listening to me. I'm your friend, your host, Jyoti. And we are talking about Vishal and Shekhar, more like a precursor. So keep listening and do not go anywhere.

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1: 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फ्रॉम the struggles and constraints that they had when especially Bollywood was not ready for them. So the peak era started for them in 2008 until now. So God bless you guys, you did really good for yourselves and hats off to all the struggles that you had. So they composed massive movies, Chennai Express, Ravan, and student of the year, Tiger Zinda Hai, War, Pathaan, Bang Bang, Bachna Hai Haseeno, Anjana Anjani. Their achievement was they have, I think, worked on more than 350 tracks so far and 72 number one singles, 3+ billion streams, live streams, or, you know, streaming. Global collaborations with Akon, The Vamps, Diplo, Heap. They became Bollywood's most consistent hit makers. How is their working style? Uske bare mein baat karein to they have a unique partnership. So Vishal usually handles the production, arrangement, electronic elements, experimentation, vocal, and stage presence. Shekhar usually handles the melody, classical structure, vocal direction, emotional depth, harmonies, live instrumentation. So together they create a hybrid sound that no other Bollywood duo has replicated so far. Well, good for them, and we wish them all the very best for the show as well. So keep listening to Radio Naira because we are listening to amazing, amazing numbers. Coming up, another one which is super duper my favorite, and I have really danced on that. So keep listening, do not go anywhere. This is Vishal Shekhar's Precursor.

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3: 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There were some creative disagreements with producers, obviously. वो कहते हैं ना बर्तन हैं तो खड़केंगे. तो pressure to deliver hits and changing music trends, social media backlash, and then Vishal is very much into political activism, so that attracted a lot of controversy. Then Shekhar also had some health issues when he had some throat issues and he could not really sing. So I do not know, many people do not know, but when he had those issues, he actually came to California, LA. Wahan pe doctor ko dikhaya and he had a surgery. So he's back in his original shape and he's able to go back and, you know, sing how he used to. He was very worried. Kuch unki wo bhi dekhi thi, reels that he was talking about his struggles about his health. Anyway, they stayed united and they are still united. Vishal Shekhar are more than composers. They are also the architects of modern Bollywood music. Ab their legacy, jo unke paas hai, that includes, they have introduced electronic and rock elements, modernizing Bollywood's sound, creating youth-centric music, which is Kashmir mein ghungru, lot of those. And I love those like mix and match, and however they are creating that music, it is like commendable. They also mentor new talent. So anyone who's interested, so Sunday ko jana zarur and just see, maybe baat karne ka mauka mile, so you guys can request for some mentoring. They also judge the reality shows, which we all know. And they maintain a consistency about their music and everything for over 20 years now. So what changed Bollywood? They changed how Bollywood sounds, how the music sounds, and permanently this time. Anyway, that was about Vishal and Shekhar Precursor. I hope you guys enjoyed the songs and I'm going to take your leave. Thanks for being the wonderful audience that you guys are. आपसे बात करेंगे नेक्स्ट फ्राइडे द 24th अगेन 5 to 7. कीप लिसनिंग टू रेडियो नायरा 99.9 FM HD4 एंड 101.9 FM 1490 AM. टाइम फॉर मी टू लीव. यू गाइज डू नॉट गो एनीवेयर. आई हैव सम सॉन्ग स्टिल क्यूड अप फॉर यू फ्रॉम विशाल एंड शेखर. अगेन आंखें बंद करो एंड जस्ट इन्जॉय this time I won't be even talking. So keep listening and have a great evening and a good weekend. 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

okay? Fall in line, little boy. Cause you can't run away. There's nowhere to hide. There's nowhere to go. I've shattered the ceiling. There's blood on the floor. A fight to the finish. Or a kiss goodbye. Get your last wish, baby. Cause you're gonna die.